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I'ma make it harder. 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

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Last night I was dreaming, so in Texas girl I could feel you. Club FM, Kapera.

land of the palm trees. But before dying, I wish to pour forth the poems of my soul. My verses are soft, soft green, but also a flaming red. My verses are like wounded fawns seeking refuge in the forest. I want to share my fate with the world's humble. A little mountain stream pleases me more than the ocean.

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But the check outside the games. And you know what I'm talking about. Just let me know if you wanna go to that home out on the range. They got a lot of nice girls.